massive. There's no end in sight, no end in sight. The hamburger lady, the hamburger lady. And when somebody tells you there's a level of pain beyond which the human mind, beyond which the level of pain, the hamburger lady on the coffee chair, and relieve her from the waist down. Keeps her alive with a chew. Mother niceness, mother niceness. The hamburger lady. Hamburger lady. He's okay, but he's gonna change the chew. Chews in her legs, chews in her arms, chews in her arms. And he managed okay, and then he came out. He saw one of the burn nurses, one of the burn nurses sat at the desk. He was eating a can of chili mac, chili

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did Norma murder the girl at the Bates Motel? 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His mother was still alive. 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

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He wanted her. He desired her. 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Now that conflict is over. Mother has taken over Norman's mind. Perhaps for all time. 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

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Mother has taken over Norman's mind. Perhaps for all time. 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

0: robot.
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We've made it advantageous for the young punks and for the criminal element in this city to just come wantonly and decide to rip off, beat up, maim, brutalize, rape, assault people at their will, and we idly sit by and virtually never get involved. That's why crime is on the rise. 30, 40 years ago, you'd have never expected a situation like that because the people wouldn't have tolerated it.

windy, low near 50 tomorrow. Sunshine mixed with clouds. It'll be windy and cooler, high around 60. Right now, 64 degrees. 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
3: I've been living right. 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

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With just one touch. 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I'll never love another to that

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No station. 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Love it. People are scared. You know, people are scared to take action. You know, they'll see somebody getting jumped or whatever.

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2: 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Inertial lag will continue 22.5 seconds before forward velocity slows to sublight speed.
3: Unidentified small object has been pulled into the wormhole with our captain directly ahead.
4: 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Not object on view. 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
2: No manual response, sir.
3: Navigational defect is coming up, sir.
2: Wormhole distortion has overloaded the main power systems.
3: Navigational defect is inoperative, Captain. Direction of control also inoperative.
5: Time to impact.
3: 20 seconds.
5: Mr. Chekhov, stand by on phasers.

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1: 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Wormhole effect.
2: Negative control. Inertial lag will continue 22.5 seconds before forward velocity slows to sublight speed.
3: Unidentified small object has been pulled into the wormhole with our captain directly ahead.
4: 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Third object on view. Manual override on helm.
5: No manual response, sir.
3: Navigational defect is coming up, sir.
2: Wormhole distortion has overloaded the main power systems.
3: Navigational defect is inoperative, Captain. 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
6: Time to impact.
3: 20 seconds.
6: Mr. Chekhov, stand by on phasers.

0: 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Better shellac will continue 22.5 seconds before forward velocity slows to sublight speed.
1: Unidentified small object has been pulled into the wormhole with our captain directly ahead.
2: Portals are full. Third object on view. Romano, override on helm.
0: No manual response, sir.
1: Navigational defect is coming up, sir.
0: Wormhole distortion has overloaded the main power systems.
1: Navigational defect is inoperative, Captain. Direction of control also inoperative.
3: Time to impact.
1: 20 seconds.
3: Mr. Chekhov, stand by on phasers.
0: No! Delay that phaser order!

0: 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Full reverse. Negative helm control, Cat. Going reverse on impulse power.
1: Subspace frequencies jammed, sir. Wormhole effect.
2: Negative control. Inertia lag will continue 22.5 seconds before forward velocity slows to sublight speed.
3: Unidentified small object has been pulled into the wormhole with our captain directly ahead.
4: 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Third object on view. Manual override on helm.
5: No manual response, sir.
3: Navigational defect is coming up, sir.
2: Wormhole distortion has overloaded the main power systems.
3: Navigational defect is inoperative, Captain. Direction of control also inoperative.
6: Time to impact.
3: 20 seconds.
6: Mr. Chekhov, stand by on phasers.

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0: Wormhole. 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Full reverse. Negative helm control, catch. Going reverse on impulse power.
1: 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Wormhole effect.
2: 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Inertial lag will continue 22.5 seconds before forward velocity slows to sublight speed.
3: Unidentified small object has been pulled into the wormhole with our captain directly ahead.
4: Port is a full. Third object on view. Manual override on helm.
5: No manual response, sir.
3: Navigational defect is coming up, sir.
2: Wormhole distortion has overloaded the main power systems.
3: Navigational defect is inoperative, Captain. Directional control also inoperative.
6: Time to impact.
3: 20 seconds.
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0: 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Full reverse. Negative helm control catch. Going reverse on impulse power.
1: 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Wormhole effect.
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3: Unidentified small object has been pulled into the wormhole with our captain directly ahead.
4: 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Third object on view. Romano, override on helm.
5: No manual response, sir.
3: Navigational defect is coming up, sir.
2: Wormhole distortion has overloaded the main power systems.
3: Navigational defect is inoperative, captain. Direction of control also inoperative.
6: Time to impact.
3: 20 seconds.
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2: 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Wormhole effect.
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5: Portals are full. Third object on view. Romano, override on helm.
6: No manual response, sir.
4: Navigational defect is coming up, sir.
3: Wormhole distortion has overloaded the main power systems.
4: Navigational defect is inoperative, captain. Direction of control also inoperative.
7: Time to impact.
4: 20 seconds.
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2: 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Wormhole effect.
3: Inertial lag will continue 22.5 seconds before forward velocity slows to sublight speed.
4: Unidentified small object has been pulled into the wormhole with our captain directly ahead.
5: Portals are full. Third object on view. The manual override on helm.
3: No manual response, sir.
4: Navigational defect is coming up, sir.
3: Wormhole distortion has overloaded the main power systems.
4: Navigational defect is inoperative, captain. Direction of control also inoperative.
6: Time to impact.
7: 20 seconds.
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1: 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Wormhole effect.
2: 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Inertial lag will continue 22.5 seconds before forward velocity slows to sublight speed.
3: Unidentified small object has been pulled into the wormhole with our captain directly ahead.
4: Portals are full. Not object on view. Manual override on helm.
5: No manual response, sir.
3: Navigational defect is coming up, sir.
2: Wormhole distortion has overloaded the main power systems.
3: Navigational defect is inoperative, Captain. Direction of control also inoperative.

In 10 seconds.

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3: Subspace frequencies jammed, sir. Wormhole effect.
4: Inertial lag will continue 22.5 seconds before forward velocity slows to sublight speed.
5: Unidentified small object has been pulled into the wormhole with our captain directly ahead.
6: Port is a full. Put object on view. The manual override on helm.
4: No manual response, sir.
5: Navigational defect is coming up, sir.
4: Wormhole distortion has overloaded the main power systems.
5: Navigational defect is inoperative, Captain. Direction of control also inoperative.
7: Time to impact.
5: 20 seconds.
7: Mr. Chekhov, stand by on phasers.

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1: Unidentified small object has been pulled into the wormhole with our captain directly ahead.
2: Portals are full. Put object on view. The manual override on health.
0: No manual response, sir.
1: Navigational defect is coming up, sir.
0: Wormhole distortion has overloaded the main power systems.
1: Navigational defect is inoperative, Captain. Directional control also inoperative.
3: Time to impact.
1: 20 seconds.
3: Mr. Chekhov, stand by on phasers.
0: No!

0: 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Full reverse.
1: 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Going reverse on impulse power.
2: 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Wormhole effect.
3: Inertial lag will continue 22.5 seconds before forward velocity slows to sublight speed.
4: Unidentified small object has been pulled into the wormhole with our captain directly ahead.
5: Portals are full. Third object on view. The manual override on helm.
3: No manual response, sir.
4: Navigational defect is coming up, sir.
3: Wormhole distortion has overloaded the main power systems.
4: Navigational defect is inoperative, captain. Direction and control are also inoperative.
6: Time to impact.
4: 20 seconds.
6: Mr. Chekhov, stand by our phasers. No!
3: Delay that phaser!

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1: 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Full reverse.
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3: Subspace frequencies jammed, sir. Wormhole effect.
4: Inertial lag will continue 22.5 seconds before forward velocity slows to sublight speed.
5: Unidentified small object has been pulled into the wormhole with our captain directly ahead.
6: Portals are full. Third object on view. The manual override on helm.
4: No manual response, sir.
5: Navigational defect is coming up, sir.
4: Wormhole distortion has overloaded the main power systems.
5: Navigational defect is inoperative, Captain. Direction and control are also inoperative.
7: Time to impact.
5: 20 seconds.
7: Mr. Chekhov, stand by on phasers.

0: 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Full reverse. 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
1: 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Wormhole effect.
2: Negative control. Inertial lag will continue 22.5 seconds before forward velocity slows to sublight speed.
3: Unidentified small object has been pulled into the wormhole with our captain directly ahead.
4: Portals are full. Not object on view. Manual override on helm.
5: No manual response, sir.
3: Navigational defect is coming up, sir.
2: Wormhole distortion has overloaded the main power systems.
3: Navigational defect is inoperative, Captain. Direction control also inoperative.
6: Time to impact.
3: 20 seconds.
6: Mr. Chekhov, stand by on phasers.

0: 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Direction and control also inoperative.
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0: 20 seconds.
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2: 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Inertial lag will continue 22.5 seconds before forward velocity slows to sublight speed.
3: Unidentified small object has been pulled into the wormhole with our captain directly ahead.
4: Port is a full. Third object on view. Manual override on helm.
5: No manual response, sir.
3: Navigational defect is coming up, sir.
2: Wormhole distortion has overloaded the main power systems.
3: Navigational defect is inoperative, Captain. Directional control also inoperative.
6: Time to impact.
3: 20 seconds.
6: Mr. Chekhov, stand by on phasers.

0: 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Negative helm control catch. Going reverse on impulse power.
1: 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Wormhole effect.
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3: Unidentified small object has been pulled into the wormhole with our captain directly ahead.
4: Portals are full. Third object on view. Romano override on helm.
5: No manual response, sir.
3: Navigational defect is coming up, sir.
2: Wormhole distortion has overloaded the main power systems.
3: Navigational defect is inoperative, captain. Direction of control also inoperative.
6: Time to impact.
3: 20 seconds.
6: Mr. Chekhov, stand by on phasers.

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2: Subspace frequencies jammed, sir. Wormhole effect.
3: Inertial lag will continue 22.5 seconds before forward velocity slows to sublight speed.
4: Unidentified small object has been pulled into the wormhole with our captain directly ahead.
5: Portals are full. Third object on view. The manual override on helm.
3: No manual response, sir.
4: Navigational defect is coming up, sir.
3: Wormhole distortion has overloaded the main power

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1: 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Wormhole effect.
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3: Unidentified small object has been pulled into the wormhole with our captain directly ahead.
4: Portals are full. Third object on view. The manual override on helm.
0: No manual response, sir.
3: Navigational defect is coming up, sir.
2: Wormhole distortion has overloaded the main power systems.
3: Navigational defect is inoperative, captain. Direction and control also inoperative.
5: Time to impact.
3: 20 seconds.
5: Mr. Chekhov, there.

0: 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Get us back on impulse power. Full reverse. Negative helm control catch. Going reverse on impulse power.
1: 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Wormhole effect.
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3: Unidentified small object has been pulled into the wormhole with our captain directly ahead.
4: Portals are full. Third object on view. Romano, override on helm.
5: No manual response, sir.
3: Navigational defect is coming up, sir.
2: Wormhole distortion has overloaded the main power systems.
3: Navigational defect is inoperative, captain. Direction of control also inoperative.
6: Time to impact.
3: 20 seconds.
6: Mr. Chekhov, stand by on phasers.

0: 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Full reverse.
1: 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Going reverse on impulse power.
2: Subspace frequencies jammed, sir. Wormhole effect.
3: Negative control. Inertial lag will continue 22.5 seconds before forward velocity slows to sublight speed.
4: Unidentified small object has been pulled into the wormhole with our captain directly ahead.
5: Portals are full. Not object on view. Manual override on helm.
6: No manual response, sir.
4: Navigational defect is coming up, sir.
3: Wormhole distortion has overloaded the main power systems.
4: Navigational defect is inoperative, Captain. Direction of control also inoperative.
7: Time to impact.
4: 20 seconds.
7: Mr. Chekhov, stand by on phasers.
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3: 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Wormhole effect.
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5: Unidentified small object has been pulled into the wormhole with our captain directly ahead.
6: Portals are full. Third object on view. The manual override on helm.
4: No manual response, sir.
5: Navigational defect is coming up, sir.
4: Wormhole distortion has overloaded the main power systems.
5: Navigational defect is inoperative, captain. Direction of control also inoperative.
7: Time to impact.
5: 20 seconds.
7: Mr. Chekhov, stand by on phasers.

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5: Unidentified small object has been pulled into the wormhole with our captain directly ahead.
6: 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Third object on view. The manual override on helm.
4: No manual response, sir.
5: Navigational defect is coming up, sir.
4: Wormhole distortion has overloaded the main power systems.
5: Navigational defect is inoperative, captain. Direction and control are also inoperative.
7: Time to impact.
5: 20 seconds.
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0: Wormhole distortion has overloaded the main power systems.
1: Navigation defect is inoperative, Captain. Direction and control also inoperative.
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1: 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Going reverse on

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5: Unidentified small object has been pulled into the wormhole with our captain directly ahead.
6: 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The manual override on helm.
4: No manual response, sir.
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5: 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Direction of control also inoperative.
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5: 20 seconds.
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1: 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Wormhole effect.
2: 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Inertial lag will continue 22.5 seconds before forward velocity slows to sublight speed.
3: Unidentified small object has been pulled into the wormhole with our captain directly ahead.
4: 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Not object on view. Manual override on helm.
5: No manual response, sir.
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3: 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Direction control also inoperative.
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2: 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Wormhole effect.
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5: 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Third object on view. 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
2: 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Wormhole effect.
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3: No manual response, sir.
4: Navigation defectors coming up, sir.
3: Wormhole distortion has overloaded the main power systems.
4: Navigation defectors inoperative, captain. Direction and control are also inoperative.
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4: 20 seconds.
6: Mr. Chekhov, stand by on phasers.

0: RoboCop. Who is he? What is he? Where does he come from? He is OCP's newest soldier in their revolutionary crime management program. OCP spokesman claimed that the fearless machine has crooks on the run in old Detroit. Today, kids at Lee Iacocca Elementary School got to meet in person what their parents only read about in comic books.
1: Robo, excuse me, Robo, any special message for all the kids watching at home?
2: 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Stay out of trouble.
3: More fighting in the Mexican crisis today when American troops participated in a joint raid with Mexican nationals against rebel rocket positions in Acapulco. Now this.
4: They also use women to deceive the men. And while the men are thinking of sex, the ninja move in to kill. They are utterly ruthless.
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2: 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Lima. Quebec. 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Charlie. Quebec. Charlie. 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
2: 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Out.

0: You don't count months and years. You don't do time that way.
1: What do you mean? Why?
0: Why? You gotta forget time. You gotta not give a fuck if you live or die. You gotta get to where nothing means nothing. I'll tell you a story all about it. Once there was this Captain Morpheus. This 300-pound slob, he couldn't write his name. And he had this crew of 16 or 17 guards and cons and prison groups, you know, crews. They would go into these cells and grab these young guys and bring them up to hydrotherapy in the mental ward, gangbang. If a guy puts up a struggle, they beat him half to death and he winds up in a funny farm. And anyway, word comes down that I am next. And I do not know what I am supposed to do. I'm scared. 11:30, 12, lights come on, and I got this pipe from plumbing. And I whack the first guard in the shins. I go through a convict and another convict. And anyway, I get to Morpheus and I whack him across the head twice. Boom. And then they jump all over me, do a bunch of things. I spend 6 months in the hospital ward, but Morpheus, he is also fucked up real good. Cerebral hematoma. They pension him out, and he can't walk straight, and he dies 2 years later, which is a real loss to the planet Earth. Meanwhile, I gotta go back into the mainstream population. And I know the minute I hit the yard, I am a dead man. So I hit the yard, so you know what happens. Nothing. I mean, nothing happens. Because I don't mean nothing to myself. I don't care about me. I don't care about nothing, you know? And then I know from that day that I survived because I achieved that mental attitude.
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0: What you see is what you get with Females for Hire. And it's a lot more than you have ever seen. Yes, Females for Hire makes the happy hooker look like Mother Goose. It's all here, all of it, with everything left in and nothing left out. The story of the jungle they call the street and the girls who have become the most dangerous game on earth. Here is the marketplace, the buyers and the sellers, the conners and the conned, the dream and the nightmare. Females for Hire. They guarantee you a good time. The contract doesn't say you'll come out alive. You're playing with fire with Females for Hire. From Independent International, rated R. Under 17, not admitted without parent.
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This is Ironworks. Break. 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Alpha. 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Alpha. 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Charlie. 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Alpha. 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X-ray. 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India. 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Victor. 3. This is Ironworks out.

0: By the time you receive this cassette, I will have kidnapped one of your ladies. Now it's time for you to pay me the money that you owe me.
1: Hello?
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1: This is he?
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1: How is she?
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4: 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Click on the link for more information and tickets. We'll see you soon. We are coming.
5: She's in Amsterdam. She works as a model for amateur photographers. She knows her business. The more you pay, the more she'll show. But the money she earns goes to the boss. He pays for her room and board, and her pusher, who keeps her supplied with drugs. Lorna's from Trinidad, but she works in London. She's a party girl. Special parties featuring group sex. Respectable men pay a lot to relax in her company, but the agency who arranged the parties will collect the money. Carmen disappeared from her home in Spain. Her parents think she's dead. She is held in virtual slavery in a whorehouse in Germany, where the foreign workers in a large industrial city there amuse themselves with her body. Ursula is a young Austrian girl. She is very much in demand among the camel drivers who stop at this oasis, which is far away from the places you've seen in the travel folders. Ursula can speak six languages, and a few years ago, she was an interpreter for a major oil company. What's a nice girl like Louise doing in a place like this? If statistics are correct, only a small percentage of the girls who practice the world's oldest profession do so by personal choice. The rest are led into prostitution by need, extortion, force, and violence. Many manipulated through their addiction to...
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0: out bay doors, please, Hal.
1: Hello, Hal, do you read me? 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
0: Do you read me, Hal?
1: Hello, Hal, do you read me?
0: Hello, Hal, do you read me? Do you read me, Hal?
2: Affirmative, Dave. I read you.

0: Good evening. I'm Jess Perkins with Casey Wong. Top story, Santa Barbara. 10,000 acres of wooded residential land were scorched in an instant when a laser cannon aboard the Strategic Defense Peace Platform misfired today during routine startup tests. Casey?
1: Yes, it was a day of mourning for the families of 113 people known dead at this hour. Among them, two former United States presidents who had retired in the Santa Barbara area. A day of mourning for a country.
0: Police union representatives and OCP continue negotiations today in hopes of averting a citywide strike by police scheduled to begin tomorrow at midnight. Justin Ballard Watkins has more.
2: They're still on duty, but what about tomorrow? That's the question we put to people in the crime-plagued Lexington area.
3: They're public servants. They got job security. They're not supposed to strike.
4: It's a free society. Except there ain't nothing free, because there's no guarantees, you know? You're on your own. It's a lot of jungle.
5: For dark is the swathe that mows like a harvest.

0: The powers of darkness and light serve only one Lord, the creator of all things. 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
1: 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We'll see you soon. We are coming. Mix, mix, mix, six, six, six, mix at six. Mix, mix, mix, another day, another mix. Mix, mix.

free. And that's what we're interested in accomplishing here today. 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
0: It's off limits!
2: Oh. Well, my mistake. 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Excuse me.

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0: The clear blue skies of Southern California turned blood red today when a squadron of F-16 fighter jets intercepted a small commercial airliner that accidentally strayed within 5 miles of Air Force One.
1: The President and First Lady were on their way to the Palm Springs Celebrity Golf Tournament. Fortunately, the security incident did not delay their scheduled appearance before enthusiastic crowds at the annual event.
0: On a more disturbing note, teenage youths armed with grenade launchers struck again on the streets of Los Angeles last night. One innocent motorist was killed, his wife and 3 children injured. Rival gangs say police are fighting for control of the downtown area's few remaining parking spaces. Mary?
1: And Unitas Today denied reports of setbacks in their search for a plague cure. A spokesman for the governing corporation said that 89Z, the latest experimental drug, holds definite promise for future research. The company points out that fewer than half the volunteer patients have actually died from their initial doses. Although surviving patients are said to be experiencing certain side effects, Unitas wants to assure the public that further tests are being undertaken on an accelerated basis.
0: All of us at Unitas are proud of our scientists, still working night and day to end the tragic epidemic, now in its 10th year. Thank you.

Crack Commando Unit, led by Commander-in-Chief Dynasty, and his second-in-command, Mimi, were held prisoner in a military stockade for biting rhymes, a crime they did not commit. They somehow escaped and fled in

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inform you of our decision regarding your vessel. And having permitted your primitive efforts to see my form, I trust it has pleased your curiosity. 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

0: President speaks from the Oval Office.
1: Good evening. This is the 37th time I have spoken to you from this office, where so many decisions have been made that shaped the history of this nation. Each time I have done so to discuss with you some matter that I believe affected the national interest. In all the decisions I have made in my public life, I have always tried to do what was best for the nation.

0: corporatized, blackularized, and superfly'd. You've been macked, hammered, slaughtered, and shafted. And now we're gonna turn you on to some brand new jive. You're gonna be glorified, unified, and filled with pride when you see five on the black hand side.
1: Say it loud, I'm black and I'm proud.
2: Oh, talk that talk, John Henry.
1: Controlling women is an art.
3: I am leaving, Mr. Brooks.
1: But where you planning on going? To the zoo?
2: You gonna put down that spear?
1: Got a buffalo skate?
2: What?
3: I might not be the baddest man in the world, but I'm in the top two, and my father is getting old.
0: From United Artists, rated PG, parental guidance suggested.
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0: Mr. Brooker. Yeah. Long time notice.
1: Have you heard?
0: Heard what?
1: About a Martin kid.
0: Who?
1: Tommy Martin's brother. It was done. You know, he was taken in. Somebody fingered him.
0: Go on. Yeah. Who?
1: Well, don't know yet, do we?
0: Happens.
1: Yeah. Yeah, I understand you had the Sweeney in this morning.
0: In and out.
1: Yeah.
0: They was looking for a bent mini.
1: Right, yeah.
0: Here, did Billy Martin...
1: Yeah, well, I thought you didn't know him, son.
0: He'd been in a couple of times. Yeah. I remember now.
1: Well, look, when I find out, soldier, there's going to be an accident looking for somewhere to happen. You know what I mean?
2: 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Mm.

0: please, please, no, no, I will watch Murder Capital Television as you say. Please, please, no, no, don't hurt me. I will watch all day.
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0: Have you asked yourself the ultimate questions? Why are we here? Where are we going? And are we alone? What if it all came down to one simple answer, and it was right in front of your face? 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
1: Roepen, drinken, broers, slagen, stadhouder.
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0: Welcome to Brainwaves, episode number 19. It is May 2026, and I hope that everybody has recovered a little bit from the IFM festival that was last weekend. Unfortunately, I could still not be there because I'm on the other side of the world these days, and me being the idiot that I am, European or Dutch passport completely run out. It's been like 2 years over date, and I completely did not realize that. So I don't even have a passport right now. It is in the works. It's coming soon. Luckily, there was a Dutch consulate in San Francisco, which is sort of nearby here. But it made me think about all the paperwork and all the crap that you have to go to when you move to other countries that you don't think about when you do it. You just think, you know, I'll just move there and, you know, it'll sort itself out. No, it doesn't. I'm planning one of these years to come back to Europe and play some more gigs. Things like the IFM festival we should just be there because as a gathering place, I've always greatly enjoyed it there. But to compensate for everything, I saw Cabaret Voltaire live this weekend in San Francisco, and so I'm still a little fuzzy today because of that. That was a great show. I was really impressed by how they played and what their set list was. So that was great fun to do that. I think they are still playing they're still going to play in Europe. It's their final tour. It's their farewell tour. So if you get a chance to see that, I can very much recommend it. It was actually fun because I even saw a bunch of people connected to IFM and the whole scene and the whole thing here. There's stuff happening here too. It's not The Hague, but you know. Okay, let's see what we played here today. We started with a track by Resume Inc. And Resume Inc. is originally from Malta. The track was called Hidden Love, and it was from the Warm Views EP. This started out as a digital only release, but it was also released on vinyl. I think this was one of those like on-demand vinyls, but that's only where it was pressed, and it's not part of that system. They do that these days, where you can just you can release a record, and they basically the it's not even really a pressing plant. It's more of a it's like an acetate how they press it, and so it's sort of like in real time the groove gets cut into the record. It's not a press. It's like the first stage of when an acetate is produced in the factory. And so what they do is they just add it to a database, and then you can order like single copies from the place. And I think that's where this was pressed, but not how it was done, because you can order the record from Resume Inc. from the label's Bandcamp page. I was very surprised at how good it sounds. That is very good sounding vinyl. I was surprised. I guess I was expecting something more like a late cut or something like that, which I think technically this would be, but this is much better than all the late cuts that I have or that I've ever heard, because those things are always pretty they're fun, but it's pretty sketchy quality. This thing sounded just like a record, so this was great. So if you want this on vinyl, go to the Bandcamp page for Resume Inc. The EP is worth it. It's a very cool record. Let's see, we have the usual mix of old ones, new ones. stuff I mastered in the past, stuff I am going to, well, not I'm going to master in the future, but stuff that is coming out in the future that just came out of the mastering studio here. Let's see, the next one on the list is actually, this just got released. It just got released this month. I mastered it quite a while ago, but this is a compilation on a new compilation on the Mannequin Records. From the German Electronic Corporation label, several artists. The label was mostly active in the early 2000s. I don't know how do you call that? I mean, you know, if it's from 2000, you would call it the 2010s or the 2020s. But what do you call? If I say the 2000s, that just means like a whole thousand years. And I don't think that's the idea. Anyway. We're wandering off track here. So some like late 90s, early like 2000 to 2010, something like that. This label was active, and I have quite a bunch of releases from them on vinyl here. Label stopped after a while, and now there is on Mannequin. This is sort of a label compilation, like a best of tracks over two albums. It's a double album. So I'm going to play a track from this record. The only thing I cannot tell you is who the actual artist is, because that wasn't part of the tracks, and I don't have the vinyl version yet. So anyway, as usual, the preparations for the show are unmatched. That's just how these things go here. I'm sure you're used to this by now. Anyway, this was released on vinyl early May, so we're still on time. This is a fresh release. Track I'm going to play for you is called We Got Velocity.
1: We got velocity. We got velocity. We got velocity. We got velocity.

got velocity. We got velocity. We got velocity. We got velocity. Velocity.

And what a nice ending. This is a new track from Mr. Dolkraut. This is going to come out on Pinkman somewhere this year. I don't have a title for you from the record yet. And the track title I have for this track is Number 9. So I don't know if that's... The number on the record it's track number 6. So I assume number 9 is the actual title, and number 9 is not the track, because there are no tracks 7 and 8. So anyway, this is a rather complicated way of saying I'm not sure that number 9 is the original track title, but I think it is. Nice and different track from Mr. Dolkraut, sort of hot on the heels of the Ambassade record that came out not that long ago, also earlier this year. I think it's been a while since I've seen new Dolkraut releases. I think we're going back at least a few years, if I'm correct, because I'm not. I don't really keep track of this stuff, but I do remember. I've mastered quite a lot of Dolkraut things over the years, and I remember it's been a while. So anyway, good stuff. Good stuff. Always good stuff. Always good stuff. Always worth waiting for in this case. I'm not sure when it's going to come out. I'm going to say sometime this year. That's usually the safest bet with these unreleased records yet. Let's see, what did I play before that? I played a track by Aserin, Welcome to the New Gilded Age. This is a digital release on Penem Records from the Bust Out EP, and there is another one coming up that is, I think it's like the next one in my mastering schedule for next week. So I did this one not that long ago, but that's the advantage of digital releases. If I send you the masters, then the same day, if you approve the masters, you can publish this stuff on Bandcamp, and it doesn't have to go to record pressing plants and all kinds of stuff that goes with a physical product. Although I am still I still prefer physical product. That's still my favorite way of doing things. Vinyl preferably. Let's see, before we played Aserin, we played a track by Ended Sunrise featuring Catherine Danger on the French Demore label. This was from Circadian, which, if I remember this correctly, the alarm bell should be going off by now. There was a CD release. French artist, French label, released in 2021. So already 5 years old by now. And let's see, before that I played the Electronic Corporation track. Let's see what is on the virtual turntable next. Although I could also play this from vinyl, actually, because there's a vinyl copy of this next one. This next one is a track by Mr. Elentric. And Mr. Elentric is Bart Kamaerts from Belgium. Released also on a label from Belgium, Jack Playmobil from, I think they are from Antwerp. This is from JP number 2. This is an acid record. So Jack Playmobil acid number 2. The track is called Do You Do.

De sterren willen de wolken doorboren. De sterren hebben de

0: reality.
1: You may have guessed it, but the title of this track was Morphing Reality. Sinitsin and RSN, this is a upcoming release on the EMC label from Moscow. They are both, I think one of them is from Moscow and one of them is from St. Petersburg, so Russian electro, always good stuff from EMC. Let's see, I played before that a track called Gnomendans by Simon Vinkenoog and Spinvis. These were two Dutch artists. Vinkenoog passed away, I think, quite a while ago. Simon Vinkenoog was an old Dutch beat poet from the 60s. Spinvis, an artist that is, I think he is still active. He was already an older guy when he sort of broke through with like these sort of like electro poppy kind of tracks. And they made two records together, or two CDs actually together, Ja and Rhythm Box. And it's basically Spinvis doing the music and Simon Vinkenoog reciting his poetry over it, and it actually worked really well. And the only thing is, it's in Dutch, so. If you don't speak Dutch, then it may all be abracadabra to you. But it is. It was a very fun record to master. I've always liked Simon Vinkenoog's poetry. So this was released on Yeye number 1, 2018, label from Amsterdam. And to be very honest with you, I have no idea if there was ever a Yeye number 2. One of those labels that I don't know what happened to it. I don't think it's active anymore. I actually don't think there was ever a number 2, but you know, that's how these things go. And we have a nice record that came out of all of it. So I have one more track to play from you, and the label from this one, is also actually from Amsterdam. This is a tape label from Amsterdam, Lazy Reflex Complex, and I'm going to play you a track by Mr. Heinrich Dressel, who needs absolutely no introduction here on IFM. This is an ambient tape that he did for this label. The tape is called Reflected Skies. The track I am going to play for you is called Floating Particles. I will be back with a new episode of Brainwaves next month. I hope to see you then, and until then, goodbye.

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3: 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We are coming.
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0: flying out of the skies and onto your lap. Here come the stewardesses of Fly Me.
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0: Four American stewardesses hijacked into wild adventure, battling the flying fists of kung fu killers. Action, oriental style.
2: Yeah.
0: Love, the American way. Take a flight on the wild side with the stewardesses of Fly Me.
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Despite the hype, it's the principle, the representative, and the technology.

0: The aliens use their high-energy laser beam devices to shatter rocks, or, tuned to the right frequency, project thoughts into the brains of humans living on the surface above.
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0: says Foos Frankies? None? Then you need the all-new International Log! Just tug its twig, and you'll turn your log into a talking tree, fluent in 5 foreign tongues! There's French!
1: Allez, viens, mon coco!
0: German!
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6: 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Can't you see I'm walking here?
0: Yes, Log! All nations love Log! 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
1: What are you, ducking me?
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We are

0: species has been written. The world is in constant need of new technology for its survival. 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
0: 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All kids love Log.

0: Those who know do not speak. Those who speak do not know.
1: Yo, man, you heard this new dance called the Transformers, man?
2: What? The cat is back.
1: The Transformers, man, it's bad, man.
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1: 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The usual unusual since 2009. Come with us. Come with us. Come with us. Come with us.

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I know who did it. 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

0: for the first time on the screen.
1: Hercules Unchained.
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0: See in color.
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0: Let me have your attention for a moment.
1: But you're talking about what? You're talking about...
0: bitching about that sale you shot. Some son of a bitch don't want to buy land. Somebody don't want what you're selling. Some broad you're trying to screw, so forth. Let's talk about something important. Put that coffee down. Coffee's for closers only. You think I'm fucking with you? I am not fucking with you. I'm here from downtown. I'm here from Mitch and Murray. And I'm here on a mission of mercy. Your name's Levine.
2: Yeah.
0: You call yourself a salesman, you son of a bitch? I don't gotta listen to this shit. You certainly don't, pal. Because the good news is you're fired. The bad news is you've got all you've got just 1 week to regain your job, starting with tonight. Starting with tonight's sit.
1: Oh, have I got your attention now? Good.
0: Because we're adding a little something to this month's sales contest. As you all know, first prize is a Cadillac Eldorado. Anybody want to see second prize? Second prize is a set of steak knives. Third prize is you're fired. You get the picture? You laughing now? You got leads. Mitch and Murray paid good money. Get their names to sell them. You can't close the leads you're given. You can't close shit. You are shit. Hit the bricks, pal, and beat it, because you are going out.
3: The leads are weak.
0: The leads are weak. The fucking leads are weak. You're weak. I've been in this business 15 years.
4: What's your name?
0: Fuck you. That's my name. You know why, mister? Because you drove a Hyundai to get here tonight. I drove an $80,000 BMW. That's my name. And your name is your wanting. And you can't play in the man's game. You can't close them. Then go home and tell your wife your troubles. Because only one thing counts in this life. Get them to sign on the line which is dotted. You hear me, you fucking faggots? A, B, C. A, always, B, B, C, closing. Always be closing. Always be closing. A, I, D, A. Attention, interest, decision, action. Attention. Do I have your attention? Interest. Are you interested? I know you are, because it's fuck or walk. You close or you hit the bricks. Decision. Have you made your decision for Christ? An action. A-I-D-A. Get out there. You got the prospects coming in. You think they came in to get out of the rain? A guy don't walk on the lot lest he wants to buy. They're sitting out there waiting to give you their money. Are you going to take it? Are you man enough to take it?
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2: 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We'll see you soon. We are coming.
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4: But who or what are we dealing with?
5: A question. Since before your sun burned hot in space, and before your race was born, I have awaited a question.
6: Are you machine or being?
5: I am both, and neither. I am my own beginning, my own ending. Behold,

0: This guy is really good.
1: He's not a guy, he's a machine.
0: What are they gonna do, replace us?
2: Nigga must go, nigga must go, nigga must, nigga must, nigga must,
3: you know what I'm saying?
2: Nigga must, nigga must, nigga must.
3: I started out selling half and just collecting